está en los 40. All the pretty girls in the foreground of my mind. A Year, Olivia Rodrigo. I thought I'd done enough, but they keep moving the line. Es nueva, es 40.

está en los 40. 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I thought I'd done enough, but they keep moving the line. Es nueva, es 40.

it was just two lovers sitting in the car, listening to Blonde, falling for each other. Pink and orange skies, feeling super childish. No Donald Glover. Missed call from my mother.

we were just two lovers. Feet up on the dash, driving nowhere fast, burning through the summer. Radio on blast, make the moment last. She got solar power. Minutes feel like hours.

0: Here's my key, philosophy. A freak like me just needs infinity.
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